0: underscore is Monty Luke. Okay. Ah. 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Yeah, yeah, yeah.
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1: 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I like to move it. You like to
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1: 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How you could ever hurt me so.